0: Alors, on va du reggae incontournable, Bob Marley, I Shot the Sheriff. 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
10: Hello dearies, this is our escape across Tunisia. Every city in Tunisia has a voice, a unique scent, and a melody all its own. Today our cultural compass is spinning once again as we continue our grand tour of Tunisia, and it's taken us where the forest meets the sea. That's for sure, Tabarka. Unlike any other coastal town in Tunisia, Tabarka is where the dramatic creamery mountains slide directly into the Mediterranean Sea, guarded by a historic Genoese fort and famous for its jagged needle rock formations. It's a destination that marries untamed nature with a rich cultural soul. Whether you are diving into its coral-rich waters, hiking through dense cork oak forests, or catching world-class jazz by the sea, Tabarka offers a refreshing green escape from the ordinary. Tabarka is an absolute hidden gem, and speaking about it as a travel destination is incredibly rewarding because it defies the standard sun and sand package tourism cliches. It offers a rare poetic combination of dense green forests and deep blue waters wrapped in rich history and a unique soul. Unlike the palm-fringed coastlines of the Tunisian Sahel, Tabarka belongs to the coral coast backed by the majestic creamery mountains. It is greener, cooler, and more refreshing than almost anywhere else on the Tunisian littoral. In the winter, you might even catch a rare dusting of snow on the high peaks inland, while the summer offers a gentle, soft Mediterranean light. The landscape is dominated by stunning cork oaks, pines, and wild Mediterranean brush. It feels wildly authentic, a place where the mountain runs straight down into the sea. Every great destination needs its visual signatures, and Tabarka has two spectacular ones. To start with, there is the Genoese Fort, perched high on a rocky peninsula, which used to be an island. This 16th century fortress stands guard over the harbor. Climbing to the top offers a breathtaking panoramic view of the entire bay and the town below. Besides, there is also what comes to be known as the needles, les aiguilles, a striking row of weathered, amber-colored sandstone spires rising up to 25 meters straight out of the shoreline. Sculpted by millennia of wind and waves, they are best visited in the late afternoon when the setting sun literally sets the rocks ablaze with golden light. Tabarka isn't a place where tourists just sunbathe idly. It's highly attractive to travelers seeking specific high-quality experiences. There is, to start with, the capital of red coral and diving. This is what it is actually known for. Worldwide, it is known for its red gold. Tabarka boasts a magnificent coral reef, dramatic underwater canyons, tunnels, and caves. It's arguably the absolute best scuba diving and snorkeling destination in the country. Ecotourism and hiking in Tabarka, it serves as the perfect gateway to the mountainous hinterland, particularly the alpine-style village of Ain Drahem with its red-roofed houses, pastoral scenery and deep forest trails. Now moving to the cultural soul of Tabarka, jazz and craftsmanship. The legendary jazz festival, Tabarka has an incredible musical heritage. Ever since the 70s, it has hosted an international jazz festival that famously hosted legends like Miles Davis. The town's identity is permanently fused with this artistic bohemian spirit. And guess what? After a painful six-year silence, the legendary Tabarka International Jazz Festival is officially making its grand triumphant comeback this summer. Running from 2nd to 9th of July, the festival returns for its highly anticipated 20th anniversary edition. For over half a century, dating all the way back to its starry-eyed beginnings in 1973, Tabarka has been far more than just a series of concerts. It's a mythical crossroads where the turquoise waters of the Mediterranean meet the raw, soulful energies of jazz, blues, and world music. This year, the Ministry of Cultural Affairs and Artistic Director Murad Matari are pulling out all the stops to breathe life back into the historic Coral City. Of course, besides the International Festival of Jazz, there is also the authentic artisans experience. Travelers looking for genuine culture can seek out local jewelers crafting exquisite pieces from legally harvested red coral pearls, as well as unique household objects carved beautifully from the region's abundant cork and wood. So if you want to experience a different side of the Mediterranean, one that skips the crowded resort strips in favor of quiet authenticity, wild forests meeting crystal clear deep waters, a rich history of coral divers, and the lingering echo of world-class jazz, then Tabarka is the destination you are looking for.
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She wasn't what you'd call a blushing flower. 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

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Oh my, my, oh my, my love, I take one look at you, you're taking me out.

Hello, dearies. Welcome, welcome. A very warm and beautiful Saturday afternoon to you, dear listeners, wherever you are tuning in from. You're attending the English program on RTCI, and I'm absolutely thrilled to be spending the next hour of your weekend with you. Saturday is all about hitting the pause button, stepping back from the relentless rush of the week, and letting our minds wander. Today, our journey takes us through a fascinating tapestry of human connection in just a few moments. We'll dive into our cultural agenda, bringing you the absolute latest and most vibrant updates from the arts, music and literary scenes, both near and far. But today is also a deeply symbolic day as we align our hearts and minds with three beautiful global celebrations. First, we honor the legacy of a giant of humanity on Nelson Mandela International Day. We reflect on his enduring message under this year's powerful theme, it's still in our hands to combat poverty and inequity. Then we'll gently shift our focus to something a bit more sensory. Today is a World Listening Day, a beautiful invitation to practice acoustic ecology, to truly listen rather than just hear, and to tune in to the delicate sounds of our environment and each other. And finally, we'll celebrate the quiet sanctuary of our lives on Perfect Family Day, reminding us of the warmth, the laughter, and the imperfectly perfect bonds that hold us together. It's a show dedicated to justice, deep listening, and unconditional love. So settle in, get comfortable, and let's get this beautiful Saturday afternoon started.

0: Such a great vibe, this No Roots, Alice Merton. There he goes, lovely rhythm to be found only on RTCI. And to be honest, for a moment, dear listeners, wandering outside right now is the last thing any of us wants to do. It's scorching out there. We are collectively braving some incredibly high temperatures these days, and I know many of us are playing a game of will it or won't it with our electricity between the heat wave and those sudden uninvited power outages. Just trying to keep cool has become an Olympic sport, actually. Whether you are currently listening to me on a battery-powered radio in your car with the AC blasting, or just sitting quietly by an open window hoping for a breeze, I hear you, I feel you, and I'm sending you the coolest thoughts possible here from Studio One. Let's consider the next hour our collective air-conditioned sanctuary of music and stories. All right, now to take our minds off the thermometer, let's dive into our cultural agenda, please.
1: It's the cultural agenda on RTCI. RTCI.
0: Our first stop on the cultural agenda takes us straight to Spain, and it's not about the World Football Cup, but to a major moment of cultural solidarity on the global stage. Just this week, Tunisia actively participated in the International Ministerial Conference on Palestinian Culture, which was held in the historic halls of Madrid's Prado Museum. Representing our country was our Minister of Cultural Affairs, Emina Sarfi, who joined culture ministers, diplomats and creators from over 30 nations. The entire purpose of this landmark gathering, co-organized by Spain and Palestine, is to forge a powerful international alliance. It's a collective promise to protect, restore, and champion Palestinian cultural heritage and support its artists in these incredibly challenging times. As the Spanish Minister of Culture beautifully put it during the opening, culture is not a secondary issue, but an essential prerequisite for a people to rebuild their collective lives with dignity, rights, and a future. From safeguarding ancient heritage sites to offering vital protection networks for living creators, Tunisia's presence strongly reaffirms our deep, unwavering commitment to keeping the rich, vibrant identity of Palestine alive through its art, cinema, and literature. A beautiful testament to the power of cultural diplomacy, and a reminder that even when voices are threatened, their stories through art find a way to be heard. Some room for music, and we'll be right back to resume our cultural agenda.

Welcome back. If you've just tuned in to RTCI, well, this is the cultural agenda on the airwaves of RTCI, which started with Tunisia's participation in International Ministerial Conference on Palestinian Culture in Madrid. And from Madrid, we fly slightly southwest to Morocco, where the seventh edition of the Casablanca Arab Film Festival is kicking off today, running through to July 24th. This festival has quickly become a premier stage for celebrating the absolute best in contemporary Arab cinema, and this year Tunisia is taking center stage in a major way. First in the official feature film competition, we are being represented by the brilliant director Sara Abidi with her highly anticipated film Looking for Aida, à la recherche d'Aida. It's one of only 12 carefully selected feature films competing for the prestigious Grand Prix, great prize for those lucky enough to be in Casablanca. The film is scheduled to screen at the beautiful Abdessamad Al-Kenfawi Theatre, a story we will definitely be keeping our eyes and ears on as the festival unfolds. But that's not all, dear listeners. The Tunisian presence is also felt behind the scenes and in the decision rooms. The incredible and widely celebrated Tunisian actress Najla Ben Abdallah has been appointed as an official member of the feature film jury, working alongside the renowned Palestinian director Rashid Mashraoui to judge this year's incredible lineup. It's a massive testament to the depth, intelligence, and influence of Tunisian cinema, both in front of the camera and in guiding the artistic direction of the region's film industry. We wish Sara Abidi, Najla Ben Abdallah, and the entire team the absolute best of luck in Casablanca this week.

Almost half past two on the airwaves of RTCI, and finally we wrap up today's cultural agenda with some monumental news for our literary world. Fast forward to this coming October, because preparations are already officially underway for a massive cultural milestone. Tunisia has been chosen as the official guest of honor at the upcoming 69th International Belgrade Book Fair in Serbia. Now, for our fellow book lovers out there, the Belgrade Book Fair is one of Europe's oldest and most prestigious literary gatherings. To prepare for this spotlight, a high-level coordination meeting was just held at the Ministry of Cultural Affairs right here in Tunis. They are designing a truly exceptional Tunisian pavilion, one that won't just showcase our books, but will serve as a vibrant window into our entire cultural heritage. We are talking about a packed cultural program featuring prominent Tunisian authors, thinkers, and poets. But what makes this genuinely exciting is the heavy focus on translation. For those keen in translation, massive efforts are currently being made to translate a curated selection of Tunisian literary works into Serbian and other languages, allowing our local stories, our poetry, and our unique perspective to cross borders and resonate with a whole new global audience. It's a beautiful celebration of literature, cross-cultural dialogue, and the power of the written word. We'll certainly keep you updated as the final program takes shape. But for now, let us enjoy some piece of music.

It's still in our hands to combat poverty and inequity. It's a beautiful reminder that change doesn't always start with grand sweeping political gestures. It starts in our own neighborhoods with our own hands. In fact, the global tradition today is for individuals everywhere to dedicate exactly 67 minutes of their time to helping others, 1 minute for every single year that Nelson Mandela selflessly fought for human rights, equality, and social justice. So, dear listeners, as you endure this hot afternoon, perhaps you can take those 67 minutes to think about how we can make a difference. It could be something as simple as checking in on an elderly neighbor during this heat wave, sharing a cold bottle of water with someone working outside under the sun, or supporting a local charity. As Mandela himself famously said, it always seems impossible until it is done. So let us keep that spirit alive today.

0: Welcome back, dear listeners. I wanted to start this next segment with just a tiny moment of stillness because today is World Listening Day, a global celebration that is incredibly close to my heart and to anyone who loves the magic of sound. So let's take a moment to listen to this pearl, silence.
1: I'm like a

such a masterpiece entitled Silence, as every year on July 18th we celebrate World Listening Day. We celebrate also the birthday of the late Raymond Murray Schaefer, a brilliant Canadian composer who founded the concept of acoustic ecology. This day is a gentle reminder and an invitation for all of us to pause, close our eyes and practice active listening. It's about moving from simply hearing the world as background noise to truly listening to the acoustic environments we live in. And let's think about what our environment sounds like right now on this scorching July afternoon, with the heat wave keeping us indoors and those occasional power outages turning off our modern world. The soundscape changes completely. Have you noticed? When the power goes out, the heavy constant hum of the air conditioner or the fan suddenly vanishes. The house goes absolutely quiet, and that's pure magic. Yes, just highlighting the good sides of the story. And in that quiet, a different world opens up. You suddenly hear the distant chirp of summer cicadas outside, the gentle rustle of a dry breeze through the window, or the sound of your own deep breath, not to mention, of course, those lovely sounds of all those who are working and presenting the different programs on RTCI. I know it's such a good company for you. And the World Listening Day reminds us that silence isn't empty. It's full of answers. It connects us to our environment, to nature, and most importantly, to each other. When we truly listen to someone, we give them our full presence. So for the rest of our afternoon journey together, I invite you to turn the volume up just a little bit, close your eyes if you're relaxing at home, and let's practice the beautiful art of listening. But be wary, this one, the next track you're about to listen to is not really that silence inducing kind of rhythm, but you know, it's there for a good reason. You're about to find out coming up after Family Portrait by Pink.

0: Family Portrait brings us to our final celebration of the afternoon, and one that brings our journey all the way back to the heart of the home. Today is Perfect Family Day. Now, when you hear the word perfect, you might think of those flawless, sun-drenched family photos on social media where everyone is smiling, color-coordinated, and looking utterly effortless. But let's be honest, real life is rarely picture-perfect, is it? Especially not in the middle of a July heat wave when the power has just gone out, the kids are restless, and everyone is fighting over who gets to stand closest to the single battery operated fan. I know, we all relate. But it is the beautiful secret of today. Perfect Family Day isn't about having a flawless, conflict-free home. It's about celebrating the perfect imperfections of the people we share our lives with. It's the chaotic laughter, the shared glances when things go wrong, the unspoken support, and the warmth of knowing you have a safe harbor to land in. No matter how crazy the world outside gets, whether your family is the one you were born into, the one you've built, or the chosen family of close friends who stand by you through thick and thin. Today is the day to celebrate those bonds. It's about taking a moment to say thank you for the quiet presence of your partner, the chaotic energy of your kids, or the comforting voice of a sibling. So on this scorching Saturday afternoon, if you're lucky enough to be sitting at home with your loved ones, share a cold drink, share a laughter, and enjoy the beautiful, messy, wonderful masterpiece that is your family. Feel the lack, their presence. You must be pretty lucky to have them around you.
1: Is that you, Bruno? You know it is.

Velvet Fire, which brings us to the end of the English program for today. Many thanks to my colleague Nawil Saidi for having been my partner in crime. And you may join me tomorrow for another edition of the English program, which is actually the Sunday Musical Escapade. So take care, stay tuned to RTCI, the radio that unites us. Bye.

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0: Enregistré sur 5 ans, entre deux tournées, The Boys of Dungeon Lane s'impose comme l'un des albums les plus intimes d'une discographie, pourtant déjà riche en confessions.
1: I used to walk past your house. Every night I'd look up at your window. The light was on. I saw your silhouette on the blind. 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

0: Otis is the Outer Brothers, back in the room, ready to rock the world with the boom. 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